0: 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So, hi, Monalyn, how have you been?
1: Hello, I'm good.
0: That's amazing. Thank you for coming back. It's always
1: Thank
0: a pleasure
1: you so much.
0: Having you. And I was wondering, tell us a little bit more what you've been up to since the last time we saw you.
1: Yeah, thank you so much for having me, first of all. Right now I'm going to have a concert this Friday, so I'm working a lot towards that. And it will be at Trikkestallen at Torshov. Yeah, and I will also release music, so I've been working on writing a lot of songs lately.
0: Bueno, aquí pasó Marilyn diciendo que está trabajando mucho en su concierto que es este viernes en Trikkestallen.
1: Sí.
0: En Torshov. What time is it?
1: It's at 8 in the evening.
0: Es a las 8, así que gente, anoten, porfa, si no se quieren perder a Marilyn, y va a también a soltar un nuevo disco que está trabajando mucho en su música, tiene mucho material. Sí. Estamos muy emocionados de escucharlo. What about your writing? What are you like? Is that different from the music you have shown us before, or is like still on the same path?
1: I'm definitely doing a lot of R&B still, R&B and soul, but I'm also doing a little bit Afrobeat in some of the songs and taking different inspirations. Right now, I'm not writing too many Bosnian songs, so we'll see maybe later.
0: Mm-hmm.
1: And then maybe I will include some Latin grooves later on as well.
0: It's always appreciated.
1: Yeah.
0: Estaba preguntándole si ahora con su nueva música y su nuevo disco está

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0: Así que ahí nos vamos con Go Back de Mona Lynn. 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

0: 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When I'm slipping, I'll be running the game. No, a big bag boogie, gonna get a little noogie, eat a nice little shade. I give Susie a little bottom on the boobie, and she turn around the set.
1: Walk this way.
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0: 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I get Susie on the bottom of the boogie as I turn around the set.
1: Walk this way.
2: I was born